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2: 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Let me tell you a little bit about him here. 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Welcome, Brantley Gilbert.
3: Hey, darling, it's been a while.
2: Yeah.
3: I'm stoked to be here with you, Elena, and all the amazing listeners. I plan to tell lots of stories behind my just-released album, Sins of the Father, including my latest hit, Good Damn, and more.
2: Oh, yeah, we'll be playing a lot of those, too. We got plenty of time because Brantley's going to be here all week,

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0: It's Backstage Country. I'm Elena. We got Brantley Gilbert hanging out all week long, and it's a good week to be Brantley because you just released the new album, Sins of the Father, on Friday. First of all, congratulations, because what a huge feat. I mean, 15 songs, and I remember hearing a few of these for the first time in February, and that feels like a lifetime for me, so I can only imagine what it feels like for you. How are you feeling now that it's out?
1: Days have crawled. If it weren't for having kids, it probably would have been like watching paint dry. But yeah, it's been a long time coming. The freaking album release, we've done some cool album releases. We've never done anything like that.
0: Yeah, tell me about it.
1: That was a full-blown circus. We teamed up with Nitro Circus. First Form came in as a huge freaking sponsor. My buddy Andy Frizzella started that a couple years ago. It's a juggernaut now, and he's somebody that I care a lot about. He's actually a friend, but he's also somebody that I resonate with. And, you know, him jumping on board and kind of allowing us to take a budget and do crazy things with it.
0: We love a budget. That's a big budget.
1: We wanted to do it for free.
0: Yeah.
1: We wanted to be a come one, come all, bring your kids. So, like, we teamed up with Nitro Circus, and they literally launched motorcycles over the stage while we were playing with fire and the whole nuts. So it was the show itself was utter chaos and insanity.
0: Yeah.
1: Like, that meant nothing. Nobody's doing that. Uh-huh. So that was a new look. And, you know, everything around it was cool. You know, we had a car show. It was some of the coolest cars you ever saw. Like, I brought my dually up with, you know, I got a black Polaris Ranger. We've been working with Polaris for years, and they've been really cool with us. So I trailered it up, and we've been doing some stuff for Cooper Webb, and you know, he's a Yamaha guy, so they hooked me up with a dirt bike that's probably going to kill me at some point. And we trailered it up, and, you know, just everybody brought rides of every shape and color and size and type, and some of the coolest cars and trucks you've ever seen.
0: Yeah.
1: That was super cool. And then for the kids, we had a petting zoo and bouncy houses, man. So it was like, it was a full-on circus.
0: But that's truly like the, you know, completion of Brantley Gilbert. You got the family, you got the crazy, you got the good old boys, you got everything going. So it was the perfect celebration.
1: Exactly. It was my personality and my life all encapsulated into an experience.
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Stick around because we're going to share some new music. 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

Hey y'all, I'm Brantley Gilbert, your backstage country host this week, featuring cuts from my just released album, Sins of the Father. And coming up, the story behind another cut from my new album, The Addiction.

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1: We got new music from Blake Shelton. Here's Let Him In Anyway on Backstage Country.

0: Get the real scoop about the music. 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
1: Brantley Gilbert is hosting this week, and we're getting to dive into the new album, Sins of the Father, which the stories behind each of these songs are just so incredible, Brantley. And I know The Addiction, it kicks off the album, and we've been talking about the word addiction and in a really difficult way, but now this is a really sweet way. I mean, the line, and I want to get it right, she's the addiction that keeps me clean.
2: Yeah.
1: That really just, again, I can cry. I'm pregnant, people, leave me alone. But tell me about why this song was the one to open up the album with.
2: Well, traditionally, we've done the banger up front, right?
1: Yeah.
2: You want to get everybody's attention and wow, I'm getting a shock factor. And that wasn't the case. We wanted to make a no-skip record.
1: Yeah.
2: And this song, and we wanted to do it and be all over the box and outside of it. And, you know, so this one really felt like an important place to start just because it doesn't matter if you like this kind of music or not. You listen to the song lyrically, mm-hmm. in some way, form, or fashion, you're probably going to relate to it.
1: Yeah.
2: Because it's extremely personal. And we found it through the years I've found as a songwriter, most of the time you go into a song trying to write it commercially and relatably,
1: mm-hmm.
2: you fail.
1: Because
2: the ones that are closer to the chest that end up resonating with people, even if they're specific road names or the name of a river, mm-hmm. people just change it to the name of the road that they think of
1: right.
2: when they listen to the song,
1: mm-hmm.
2: or the river that's right next to their hometown.
1: Mm-hmm.
2: So, you know, this one being so close to the chest, I knew it would resonate. And, you know, we worked our way down from 100 songs. The day I signed, I turned in 100 songs. It was my first label,
1: what?
2: New label in 15 years.
1: And, what did they say?
2: Oh, in a matter of months. They were a little overwhelmed.
1: Yeah.
2: And the initial response was, hey, we want to lean into you creatively.
1: Yeah.
2: I know you do, I'm turning these things in because you guys' opinion is really valuable to me.
1: Yeah.
2: I wouldn't be here if I didn't think you guys could, you know, take me to this next step of my career better than anybody in the business.
1: Mm-hmm.
2: So you know what works and your opinion matters. So we literally, as a team, worked from 100 to 70 to 50 to 30 to 20 and then to 15. And this song never did not make somebody's list. And what we do as addicts, man, I think we dress it up. And this is my opinion, obviously, but addicts replace addictions with other addictions.
1: Yeah.
2: And I'm addicted to my family. So,
1: yeah.
2: You know, this song is obviously about my love story.
1: Mm-hmm.
2: It's not just about my wife. It's about the entire life that came with her.
1: Mm-hmm.
2: It's the life that I'm addicted to. The life with her and my kids. You know what I'm saying? And you know, I don't know that I could have been the dad that I try to be on a daily basis or the husband that I try to be on a daily basis had it not been for learning lessons from that other addiction.
1: Right.
2: And this addiction being the opposite of that,
1: yeah.
2: it was like, dude, it fixes stuff that's broken.
1: Well, and you make that quite evident with the way that you write about your family. And we got to hear this song. Probably cry. It's theme of the day, guys. And will you introduce it?
2: We crying this week. Yo, I'm Brantley Gilbert, and for my new album, Sins of the Father, this is my song, The Addiction. I hope it hits home for you on Backstage Country.

0: This is Brandley Gilbert, your co-host of Backstage Country This Week. 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
1: If you're a coffee connoisseur, don't forget J&D Countryside Marathon. 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

0: It's Backstage Country. I'm Elena. We got Brantley Gilbert hanging out all week long, and it's a good week to be Brantley because you just released the new album, Sins of the Father, on Friday. First of all, congratulations, because what a huge feat. One, you put so much of that into this album and so much of your life, and we've been talking a lot about the tracks and everything and the vulnerability, really, that you've put on this album, which can always be... it can be a really scary thing to like actually open up like that to the masses. You know, did you struggle with that at all through this, or did it just feel real?
1: By now, I don't. It's probably as close as I've come to perfecting anything in life. I've found the worth of being the what you see is what you get guy a while back, and you know, it was never really with our case either where we built this image and marketed around it. Right? It was like, we took my story. It was interesting and troubled enough.
0: Yeah.
1: Chaotic enough to, you know, they just kind of marketed my story through the years. So, you know, at first, yeah, when it comes to like the not so pretty chapters of life, those are things. One part of those chapters, some of the guys I was running with, you can't really talk about that publicly.
0: Gotcha. Heard.
1: But I came as close as I could, you know, on a couple of these albums. But, you know, on the side of the addiction and just the troubled, not even youth, the troubled adulthood that, you know, I took part in, not by necessity, but by choice. Learning from that, you know, and... you have all these people through the years, man, that, like I said earlier, not just my band and crew and the folks in the office that have put in sweat equity and time equity, and people that, you know, call fans that, dude, if they've listened to all these albums front to back, they know me pretty well. Mm-hmm. They're closer to friends than they are fans. And, you know, it's one of those things where, man, you develop this appreciation for them that's hard to put into words.
0: Yeah.
1: Why would I sell them short?
0: Mm-hmm.
1: Why would I not include every piece of the lessons that I've learned?
0: Yeah.
1: Why would I not lay my shit out on the table and be like, hey, you know, you're not some tortured soul. You're not this broken thing that's incapable of doing something with your life because you're in a bad place.
0: Mm-hmm.
1: Like, you're in a chapter.
0: Yeah.
1: There's this stuff called adversity, and we have all these, you know, and you know, we talk about the mental health crisis all the time. You know, anxiety's running rampant, depression's running rampant. It's like learning to cope with those things. You know, I found the easy button, and that was my addiction.
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4: All right, Becky, let's get you some cash. You've been playing along?
3: Yes.
4: What's the jackpot? 251. Go for it, girl.
3: 115.
4: Oh, baby. Bullseye.
3: Yes.
4: Yeah, bullseye, baby. There it is. And you didn't have to work that hard to get that payoff.
3: No, I did not.
4: There you go. $150. Way to go, Becky. It's been tough for a whole month. This is the beginning of the fifth week, and you get it.
3: Oh, cool.
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Hey y'all, I'm Brantley Gilbert, your backstage country host this week, featuring cuts from my just released album, Sins of the Father. And coming up, the story behind my current single from the album, Good Damn.

0: the writer's room. 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
1: It's Backstage Country. We got Brantley Gilbert here this week, and I'm so excited to talk about a bunch of the songs from the new album. But I do want to start with the song that's kind of leading the way, Good Damn.
2: Yeah.
1: Which is so great. And I know that this album, like a lot of it, is inspired by your real life love story. Was this a part of it?
2: For sure. You know, we spent some years apart and kind of got back together, and the rest is history. But, you know, this is one of those songs on the album. We wanted to have a few that were reminiscent, and also songs that folks that aren't married with three kids can relate to. And this was just about shooting your shot, man.
1: Mm-hmm.
2: You know, whether it's an old flame or somebody that catches your eye in a bar, you know, it's supposed to motivate you a little bit, give you a little incentive to go up and shoot your shot and see what happens.
1: Well, and you had a very good outcome with that, so
2: yeah.
1: In the long run there. But speaking of flames, I mean, this video, I know fans have been loving it. I love it. First time you've used CGI with all of those flames that are everywhere in this. Tell me about shooting that one, because it looks like it was just badassery.
2: Well, the funniest part about it is my son, Barrett, loves that truck. So he was super worried when he saw the video that the truck was on fire and gone, you know. So it was awesome working with Kyle Coogan. I'd never done CGI before. It was an interesting process. One of the easiest video shoots, though, of my career. It was super short. There's a lot of downtime and then making sure he had every shot right, where I'd walk in, knock it out, go back to the bus. And it was an easy day.
1: Yeah, that makes sense, because it would be a lot of post-production, mm-hmm. right?
2: 100%.
1: Okay. So maybe more CGI in the future for you?
2: It's not a bad business model.
1: Right?
2: Not a bad day schedule for a video, for sure.
1: For real. Well, this song, I know people are loving it so much already, and I just have to say, I have like this new vocal stem from it that I miss her biscuits. I don't know why, but the way that you say that like itches my brain, and I like can't stop saying it.
0: Don't go anywhere. More Backstage Country is next with Brantley Gilbert.
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3: 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It's Elena, and we have got Brantley Gilbert hosting with me this week.
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1: There's a kid that saw all kind of trauma in his childhood because of drinking or using. It was like, man, I don't want to be that.
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0: Backstage Country, Elena here, along with my co-host this week, Brantley Gilbert. Brantley, you've experienced so much life at this point, and you know, we're talking a lot about addiction. What are your thoughts about addiction today versus years ago?
1: Probably one of the most, if not the most, personal relationship I had in my life.
0: Yeah.
1: You know, for years and years and years. From that moment, 14 years old, until December 18th of 2011, I drank every opportunity I got. You know what I mean? I used every opportunity that I got. You know, you start finding different things like, oh, that stops it and makes it, and makes me more productive.
0: Mm-hmm.
1: You know, and one of those things, when you start laying stories like that out on the table, it's like, we know now that addiction is a genetic disease, right? People like to talk about it skipping generations. It doesn't skip generations. You know, there's a kid that saw all kind of trauma in his childhood because of drinking or using. It's like, man, I don't want to be that. That's how it skips a generation.
0: Yeah.
1: It's just that you don't tap into it.
0: Mm-hmm.
1: You know, so, I mean, the things that I've learned in life through that and through living on the other side of that, living in a different direction from that, man, these people that have allowed me to develop this lifestyle and this opportunity to do really cool things for my community and sometimes my country, which has been really neat.
0: Mm-hmm.
1: Those people that made that possible, why would I keep that from them?
0: Yeah.
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0: Hey there, it's Elena, and welcome to a brand new week of Backstage Country with a brand new host. Let me tell you a little bit about him here. With his dedicated BG Nation behind him, he has racked up more than 8.3 billion with a B career streams, back-to-back platinum albums, 7 number one hits. He's an ACM, CMA, AMA award winner, and now he's got a new album that we are getting ready to talk all about because he's here all week long. Welcome, Brantley Gilbert.
1: Hey, darling, it's been a while.
0: Yeah.
1: I'm stoked to be here with you, Elena, and all the amazing listeners. I plan to tell lots of stories about my just-released album, Sins of the Father, including my latest hit, Good Damn, and more.
0: Oh, yeah. We'll be playing a lot of those, too. We got plenty of time because Brantley's going to be here all week, so let's go.
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0: It's Backstage Country. We got Brantley Gilbert here this week hosting. I'm Elena, and I'm so glad you're here, Brantley, because the album Sins of the Father just came out on Friday, so it's all exciting right now, and everybody's really just starting to get to know it and live with it. But this title track, Sins of the Father, and it's really beautiful to hear you say that you think of this song kind of like as a prayer, as your prayer. So when you did write it and completed it, like, what were your feelings coming out of there? Did it feel like really
1: therapeutic? Oh, my God. Well, this was one of those that was straight heart to paper, right?
0: Yeah.
1: It's like, this is it's not just a prayer period. This is a prayer from a heart. Mm-hmm. You're about to find out when they hit the ground, man. It's there's something on this earth that matters more than you. Yeah. You know, we're all, I feel like, kind of born a little selfish, you know, and when they come along, it's like, man, this legit means more than I ever did. You know what I mean? And the decisions you make carry so much more weight because you know there's little footsteps behind you walking where you walk, you know, and so coming out of that song before I saw any clarification was still in a place of confusion, and it was just a desperate prayer, like, man, please don't let the crap I did in my past, don't make my kids suffer as a result of it, please. But, you know, it's one of those prayers where it's like, I'll never do anything bad again.
0: Yeah.
1: You know what I mean? Which we've all said that prayer like 20 times.
0: Oh, yeah. Usually it's for much more sinister stuff, right? This is a beautiful prayer that you have created here.
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1: You know what I mean? Yeah. Some people's rock bottom looks way different.
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0: Brinley Gilbert is with us all week long. We're getting to talk a lot about the new album that just dropped on Friday. And Brinley, you really open up a lot on this project, not only about your love story and your life right now, but also about the addiction that you have experienced.
1: I don't know. It's not at all about shock factor to me, and it's not one of those things where it's a one-up story where somebody tells a story and it's like, oh, well, Jack, mine's worse.
0: You know?
1: Not about that. We're all as different as our fingerprints. We've all know what our rock bottom is or what it's been to this point in our life. Somebody may tell you a story and you'll be like, man, that was the worst shit you've been through. It seems trivial to you. Yeah. Guarantee it didn't feel that way to them.
0: Mm-hmm.
1: You know what I mean?
0: Yep.
1: Some people's rock bottom looks way different than ours, but we can't forget that, that's still their rock bottom.
0: Mm-hmm.
1: To him playing a small part of incentivizing somebody or motivating somebody to work through adversity or out of a shitty spot, like, that's a hell of a purpose. And it's an opportunity. I feel like it kind of a debt of service in a way. Like, it's a responsibility at this point, I guess. I feel like, in ways. And you'll have people too that, you write an album. We've had some feedback on these songs where people would be like, I wish he just stopped talking about his wife. And,
0: oh, God.
1: How are we supposed to relate to that? And he's like, well, dude, it's my wife, but you have relationships in yours.
0: Yeah.
1: And maybe, your story's not exactly my story, but there may be something you can take from mine that may make yours cooler or that you could relate to yours.
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0: Brantley Gilbert is with us all week long. We're getting to talk a lot about the new album that just dropped on Friday. And Brantley, how do you react to musicians and artists that you know that are talking about their politics?
1: It's one of those things where, this point in my life, maybe I feel like I got something to say. And I did hear Kris Kristofferson say something. And somebody asked him several years ago when it was kind of not a trend, but you know, social media platforms were just beginning to get their way, where a lot of artists were kind of using them to speak politically and do things. And somebody asked him, what do you think about these artists, you know, using the platforms to be political? And he was like, well, I can't really put it down because I did that for years in my own way. He said, but I will say there's a different weight to it. If you're a songwriter, write a song about it. Mm-hmm. You know, that's what you're good at. So put it in a song. Mm-hmm. You know, if you're a singer, sing a song about it. So it was like, man, that just hit, that was heavy to me.
0: Yeah.
1: So it was like, man, you know, a lot of times I write songs about things I feel like I would be not as effective talking about verbally, right? Like, you think about the way a song comes together. If we're having a conversation, I may give you a thought that's not thoroughly processed for the sake of conversation, like just the natural flow of conversation. When I write a song, I'm on my timeline. I obsess over these things on a line-by-line basis. Every writer on those songs do. Mm-hmm. When it comes to one of my albums, they know they're getting calls from me at 2 in the morning and go, hey, this line hits weird. What do you think about this or that? And mm-hmm. every one of the writers on this album, man, you know, I'm not necessarily at a position in my career right now where I'm, over the last few years, where I've been fire ass hot. So these guys taking time out of their schedule and getting in a room with me means more than they'll ever know, right? So for them to be that intricately involved and that passionate about making this project what it is, and this album what it is, that's one thing people will never understand is these guys didn't have to do that. You know what I'm saying? Like, they could have made more money pitching these songs to Morgan or Combs or somebody, you know, and they took time to do it with me. So, it's a little more than flattering. It's an emotional point for me at this point. This album just has a different weight to it, and I really do feel like we circle back stylistically to the way we did the first two.
0: Yeah.
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5: Mayor Tom McNamara will step down at the end of August, ending his role midterm after more than 9 years leading the city. He's leaving to take a job leading the Illinois Municipal League, a statewide organization that advocates for nearly 1,300 cities and towns on state and federal issues. City council members will have to select one of their own to serve as interim mayor until a new mayor is elected this coming spring. Kevin Haas reporting.
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0: Emily Gilbert here on Backstage Country. Oh, I'm Elena. You up for another day of this, though?
1: Absolutely. I wouldn't miss it for nothing, Elena. So much fun hanging out with you, and I'll be back tomorrow for more stories behind the new album, what's happening in my world, and more.
0: Oh, we can't wait. Rest up, and we will see y'all back here tomorrow on Backstage Country. Let me tell

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1: 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We are going to Aruba. Man, oh man, it is absolutely gorgeous. Curacao. Absolutely stunning. Google it. You'll be there. 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
0: 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The Bull.

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Join us on Tuesday morning. We kick off a brand new jackpot in the Bullseye Free Money Game. Jackpot 252 begins at 8:45 in the morning. And it's a Tattoo Tuesday. We're talking about what else? 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

0: 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I'm Tucker Wetmore. I'll take a walk on the beach. I watch you maybe sing.
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1: 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Space is running out. 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We are going to Aruba. Man, oh man, it is absolutely gorgeous. Curacao. 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Google it. You'll be there. 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
1: 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We are going to Aruba. Man, oh man, it is absolutely gorgeous. Curacao. 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Google it. You'll be there. 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

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And it's a Tattoo Tuesday. 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

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Jackpot 252 begins at 8:45 in the morning. And it's a Tattoo Tuesday. We're talking about what else? 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
3: And this is a benefit, right?
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Is proud to be a part of the fun this morning with Steve Summers and the Morning Stampede on 95.3 The Bull. 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

That song will be number one probably by the end of August. Just saying. It's Steve Summers. Good morning. Welcome to the party. Here's Keith Urban and Pink on 95.3 The Bull. I

0: My favorite country song. Well, at least one of my favorite country songs. That is Hardy, 95.3 The Bull. Welcome. I am Steve Summers, and weather-wise, we should be getting a little cooler. The humidity yesterday, Monday, was terrible. Oh, it was so steamy. Foggy in the morning. It was just absolutely crazy. So things will be getting a little bit better to enjoy outdoors. Something that's coming up outdoors is our fifth annual Rockford Hero Climb, presented by Members Alliance Credit Union and Anderson Toyota. It's our fifth annual one coming up Sunday, September 13th. Once again, at Swanson Stadium at Guilford High School. And a portion of the proceeds are going to benefit the Greg Lindmark Foundation. So first of all, we're going to remember and salute our first responders as we embark on a symbolic climb of 110 flights of stairs in memory of our fallen fire department members, brothers and sisters, who lost their lives on September 11th of 2001. Can you believe it's our 25th anniversary of that? Wow. So we're going to be at Guilford High School. You can be a part of this. Details at thebullrockford.com. And you can even walk around the track 8 times or do the stairs. It's up to you. 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If you sign up before August 28th, you're going to be guaranteed a commemorative t-shirt to go along with your symbolic flight walk. So make sure you're a part of this. Very truly special. And being that's the 25th anniversary of September 11th, it's going to mean even just a little bit more. So we will see you there again. Everything you need at thebullrockford.com right now.
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1: Rockford Mayor Tom McNamara will step down at the end of August, ending his role midterm after more than 9 years leading the city. He's leaving to take a job leading the Illinois Municipal League, a statewide organization that advocates for nearly 1,300 cities and towns on state and federal issues. City council members will select one of their own to serve as an acting mayor until a new mayor is elected this coming spring. The city of Rockford is paying more than $230,000 to Urban Equity Properties after the city's public works crew accidentally damaged a building owned by the downtown developer. Damage to the building at 401 East State Street, which is the former Chase Bank, happened in late December while crews were attempting to repair a water main break. City Council signed off on the settlement earlier this month. An annual competition featuring boxers of all ages and skill levels is coming back for a fifth year. The Rockford Boxing Classic takes place at 5 p.m. Saturday underneath the Rockford City Market Pavilion at State and Water Streets. The competition is also a fundraiser for Rockford Patriots Boxing Club, and it has raised more than $21,000 since it started in 2022. Reporting for RockRiverCurrent.com, I'm Kevin Haas.
2: Nico Horner with four RBIs and a home run, the player of the game for the Cubs, as the Northsiders hold on for a 7-3 win over the Cardinals in St. Louis last night. The White Sox on the losing end of an effort to the Yankees, 9-5, your final there. And the Brewers lose to the Giants, 3-0. Everybody plays again later tonight. Women's WNBA basketball will return after the All-Star break tonight. And the Chicago Bears and the Green Bay Packers are opening up their training camps this week. And exhibition NFL action begins on August 12th, that weekend. That's sports. Stampede's sister Chelsea Meyer will check out your weather forecast next.
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3: Hey there, it's Elena, and welcome to a brand new week of Backstage Country with a brand new host. 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
7: Partly cloudy skies for your Tuesday. We'll see temperatures top out in the middle to upper 80s with heat index values. At the very most, they'll reach 90 degrees. More gorgeous weather on the way as we look to Wednesday and Thursday. Plenty of sunshine, light winds with temps in the middle 80s. Enjoy this weather while you can because by the weekend, we could see some showers early on Friday and Saturday.

Good morning. It's Steve Summers. There could be some changes coming to the skyline, or at least some of the attractions at Disney in Orlando, Disney World. I'll tell you about it next. If you have a trip planned, you may want to hear this.

0: 21 years ago, she won American Idol, and look at her now. That is Carrie Underwood. Steve Summers, if you're going to Disney World in Orlando, and maybe you're like, oh, we're so excited, we can't wait to get on Space Mountain. Well, there could be a glitch in your holiday plans. Apparently, the rumor is, and there's some people on the inside saying, yeah, it's planned. Disney is planning a massive rebuild of Space Mountain in Orlando. The plan would retrack the ride and touch almost every part of it. Changes to the waiting lines, the loading stations are also a big part of the plan. Now, if true, the project could take about 2 years to get completed. Will they keep the ride open? Oh, man, I don't know. I don't know if I'd risk all that money on that plan. So if you're going to Disney World, great. But go there for everything, not just that one ride, Space Mountain, because, you know, it could be closed that day that you're there, and that would be a bummer, man, big time. I don't even think little Tinkerbell could put a smile back on your face.
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2: you've got to kiss an angel good morning and let her know you think about her when you're gone.
0: It was a busy day in Nashville's RCA Studio B in 1971 as Charlie Pride records his signature chart topper, Kiss an Angel Good Morning. Marty Stewart received minor injuries in 2000 after a car going 70 miles per hour crashed into his in Philadelphia.
10: I don't know how you do what you do. 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
0: If you danced the Lone Stars Amazed at your wedding reception, you weren't alone. As a 2009 poll listed the song as the number one first dance song at weddings. That is your flashback for Tuesday, July 28th. I'm Steve Summers, a 95 through the Bulls.

Waking Up with Steve Summers in the Morning Stampede, fueled by coffee and Tilford's Towing and Automotive Repair in Belvedere. They don't just tow it, they fix it too. 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

Carry on. Go ahead. Carry on among yourselves here. 95.3 The Bullet, Steve Summers. So, who originally discovered Ella Langley? We will find out coming up next in your Country Bulletin.

0: 95.3 The Bull. Looks like cooler weather finally coming our way. That ugliness, that pea soup is moving off to the east. It's out of here. So things will be improving throughout the day today. Cooler temps for the rest of the week. Then maybe some rain Friday, Saturday. Nothing major, but enough to water the grass. It really needs it. And the crops, boy, it really needs some moisture. And then Sunday and Monday looking beautiful in the state line. So get out and maybe soak up some of the Mother Nature today. Yesterday was the day to stay indoors. Today, venture out just a little bit, all right?
1: Country Bulletin.
0: So who discovered Ella Langley, really? Come on. It was her grandmother. Apparently, she was the first girl in the family, and she started to match pitch for pitch with her grandma as a baby. And so she figured out that she could sing. And singing was grandma's thing. And grandpa could play, like, instruments by ear. So at the house, they would all get together and have a jam session. Ella sang at church a lot. She learned how to read from singing hymnals. Really, just the whole time, it was like a family learning curve for her. But grandma was the one that said, you can sing, girl. You're going to be a singer when you grow up. So grandma always knows best. Way to go, grandma. Some other news, Carrie Underwood is launching a wellness brand and fitness app. No word on what it'll be called yet, but the move will blend branding her brands and high-tech and personal wellness products all into one source. Something to look forward to. Dolly Parton's brother, Co Parton, passed away at the age of 82 the other day. He worked as a crane operator in Tennessee for years. He was also a hunter and a farmer. Dolly Parton's going to be taking some time off to remember and pay tribute and he'll love her brother. Morgan Wallen, maybe good luck for race car drivers. Have you heard about this? You know, Corey Heim won the Brickyard 400 car with Morgan Wallen's name on it. Well, it just so happened that Felix Rosenqvist won the Indianapolis 500 in a car sponsored by Morgan Wallen as well. So maybe Morgan is the common denominator, the good luck charm there, because Morgan seems to have a lot of good luck too. And finally, if you ever wondered about Taylor Swift, do you think all the social media posts about her, her wedding, her songs, her music, Taylor Swift in general, does that ever get to her? Does she pay attention?
2: It's been so much fun, like, kind of mandating a different relationship with social media. Like, I can get sent things. When there's so much of any type of opinion about me, it's like, that's not, don't put that in my brain. Like, anything you put in your brain, it's gonna, it's gonna, like, internalize.
0: Yeah, I get it. Just, you don't have to see everything, right? Move forward. There you go. That is from Taylor Swift, who, by the way, has got the 7th most popular song in the country already. And it will be number one by the end of August. I'm just a bet man, and that's my bet.
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6: 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And it's the gates open up at 4. The fights start at 5 p.m.
0: And this is a benefit, right?
6: Yeah. 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
0: Yeah.
6: You know, and with the Patriots Gateway Community Center, you know, we're a nonprofit organization, but it's a good event for the city to come on out to support what we have here in town and a family fun event. Bring everybody out. It's free. It's a free event. So bring your lawn chair. Come on out and check out some good fights.
0: And it's under the pavilion, so this happens regardless of the weather, unless it's really bad. But this is going to go on.
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95.3 The Bull, State Lines Country. Just realized today is National Water Park Day. Drove by Hurricane Harbor the other day, and it was packed. Maybe today will be another jam-packed

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1: Rockford Mayor Tom McNamara will step down at the end of August, ending his role midterm after more than 9 years leading the city. He's leaving to take a job leading the Illinois Municipal League, a statewide organization that advocates for nearly 1,300 cities and towns on state and federal issues. City council members will select one of their own to serve as an acting mayor until a new mayor is elected this coming spring. The city of Rockford is paying more than $230,000 to Urban Equity Properties after the city's public works crew accidentally damaged a building owned by the downtown developer. Damage to the building at 401 East State Street, which is the former Chase Bank, happened in late December while crews were attempting to repair a water main break. City Council signed off on the settlement earlier this month. An annual competition featuring boxers of all ages and skill levels is coming back for a fifth year. The Rockford Boxing Classic takes place at 5 p.m. Saturday underneath the Rockford City Market Pavilion at State and Water Streets. The competition is also a fundraiser for Rockford Patriots Boxing Club, and it has raised more than $21,000 since it started in 2022. Reporting for RockRiverCurrent.com, I'm Kevin Haas.
2: Nico Horner with four RBIs and a home run, the player of the game for the Cubs, as the Northsiders hold on for a 7-3 win over the Cardinals in St. Louis last night. The White Sox on the losing end of an effort to the Yankees, 9-5, your final there. And the Brewers lose to the Giants, 3-0. Everybody plays again later tonight. Women's WNBA basketball will return after the All-Star break tonight. And the Chicago Bears and the Green Bay Packers are opening up their training camps this week. And exhibition NFL action begins on August 12th, that weekend. That's sports. Stampede sister Chelsea Meyer will check out your weather forecast next.
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12: Partly cloudy skies for your Tuesday. We'll see temperatures top out in the middle to upper 80s with heat index values. At the very most, they'll reach 90 degrees. More gorgeous weather on the way as we look to Wednesday and Thursday. Plenty of sunshine, light winds with temps in the middle 80s. Enjoy this weather while you can, because by the weekend, we could see some showers early on Friday and Saturday.

95, 3 the Bull, the State Lines Country. It's Steve Summers. Thanks for being here today. Well, we had a winner in the Bullseye Free Money Game. We'll recap it all for you coming up. Got a head full of

0: 95.3 The Bull, Cop Car, Keith Urban. That song, one of the co-writers, Sam Hunt. And that's why Sam Hunt sings it every now and then when he is in concert as well. How are you today? It's Steve Summers. Glad you're with us. So the big news yesterday happened about 8:45 in the morning when Becky identified jackpot 251 for the win. Let's go back to the wonderful day when all that went down yesterday.
1: Yes.
0: How are you?
1: All right.
0: And your name?
1: Becky.
0: Hi, Becky. And your hometown?
1: Poplar Grove.
0: All right. Brag about your weekend. What did you do this past weekend, Becky?
1: Worked. That wasn't enough to brag about, but yes, I worked.
0: Wow. Okay. Well, then today's your day off.
1: No.
0: No. Oh, you have to work today, too?
1: Yes.
0: Well, thanks for keeping America moving forward. How's that? Becky, let's get you some cash. You've been playing along?
1: Yes.
0: What's the jackpot? 251. Go for it, girl.
1: 115.
0: One more time, that guess.
1: 115.
0: Checking it.
2: Oh, baby. Bullseye. Yeah, bullseye, baby.
0: There it is. And you didn't have to work that hard to get that payoff.
1: No, I did not.
0: There you go, $150. Way to go, Becky. It's been tough for a whole month. This is the beginning of the fifth week, and you get it.
1: Oh, cool.
0: And that's how it all went down yesterday at 8:45 if you missed it. 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

Number one for 2 weeks in the state line. That is Jason Aldean's Don't Tell on Me. Will it be number one again this Saturday at the Top 30 Country Countdown? I don't know. You'd have to tune in and find out.

0: 105 through the bull. A lot of changes coming to my town after the big news announced yesterday that Rockford Mayor Tom McNamara would be stepping down. Have you heard the way he told everyone? I'll play it for you now.
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1: Lots of changes in my town. Yesterday, the 41st mayor of Rockford, yeah, and possibly the youngest to date so far, Tom McNamara, announced that he would be stepping down as mayor for a different position. Of course, his dad, John McNamara, served as a mayor as well. And this has been his home. He has got a BS and an MS degree from John Carroll University. He was an alderman in the 3rd Ward before he became mayor, an insurance salesman before all of that. And he's been in office after Larry Morrissey's run starting on May 2nd of 2017. And he told everyone, it was a big press announcement, big press conference. People got there thinking, okay, we're going to talk about Davis Park. We're going to talk about maybe dredging the Rock River. Who knows what we're going to talk about? I don't think anybody saw that he would be resigning at that point. And if you missed his press conference, this is kind of how it went.
2: Today, I am announcing that I am stepping down as the mayor of the city of Rockford. At a time that I see the state placing more mandates, unfunded mandates, and taking more funding from cities, coupled with the federal government shifting and pushing more national responsibilities onto states and cities, I feel called to step up and advocate on behalf of cities, but equally as important, to advocate on behalf of all of the residents that make up those communities. I love this community deeply. We have made tremendous progress together, but I also know there is still so much more work to be done. The story of Rockford still is being written, and I genuinely believe our best chapters are ahead of us. This new chapter will give me an opportunity to be there with my children during the years that they will remember for the rest of their lives. Serving all of the residents of Rockford has truly been the honor of my life, and while my title may change, my commitment to Rockford never will. And I want to say thank you again for allowing me to serve as mayor.
1: That's Rockford Mayor Tom McNamara through August 3rd, I believe, through August, the end of August. He will be our mayor. And then, of course, there'll be some selection and then another run for a mayor for 2 years. And then they'll have another one as well for the next 4 years after that. So Rockford Mayor Tom McNamara under his leadership. Well, we got a bigger Rockford International Airport. We got the Hard Rock Casino finally. That all went down. Did a lot of things. We kind of connected, him and I, through the COVID-19 experience. We were able to sit down and chat every week about where the city was and how COVID-19 was happening and what the residents could do during that pandemic. And then we've remained really close friends ever since. So I didn't see it coming. I was blindsided like everybody else going, what? So we wish him the best of luck. Until then, we still have a lot of chances to catch up and talk. And you'll be hearing more of Rockford Mayor Tom McNamara, why he is still mayor, on This Week in the State Line, every Saturday morning here at 95.3 The Bulls. So, again, that's the breaking news in the city of Rockford yesterday. And no new developments so far today, but we will keep you up to date, of course.
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0: 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Bullseye free money game 15 minutes away. We start a brand new jackpot, 252. We had a winner yesterday, so clear all your cards. We start fresh coming up in a matter of 15 minutes if you want to be here for that first guess, because that could be the game changer for you. That could be the one that decides it all. So, all right, let's get you up to speed on everything in the 815 with Kevin Haas.
1: Rockford Mayor Tom McNamara will step down at the end of August, ending his role midterm after more than 9 years leading the city. He's leaving to take a job leading the Illinois Municipal League, a statewide organization that advocates for nearly 1,300 cities and towns on state and federal issues. City council members will select one of their own to serve as an acting mayor until a new mayor is elected this coming spring. The city of Rockford is paying more than $230,000 to Urban Equity Properties after the city's public works crew accidentally damaged a building owned by the downtown developer. Damage to the building at 401 East State Street, which is the former Chase Bank, happened in late December while crews were attempting to repair a water main break. City Council signed off on the settlement earlier this month. An annual competition featuring boxers of all ages and skill levels is coming back for a fifth year. The Rockford Boxing Classic takes place at 5 p.m. Saturday underneath the Rockford City Market Pavilion at State and Water Streets. The competition is also a fundraiser for Rockford Patriots Boxing Club, and it has raised more than $21,000 since it started in 2022. Reporting for RockRiverCurrent.com, I'm Kevin Haas.
0: Nico Horner with four RBIs and a home run, the player of the game for the Cubs, as the Northsiders hold on for a 7-3 win over the Cardinals in St. Louis last night. The White Sox on the losing end of an effort to the Yankees, 9-5, your final there. And the Brewers lose to the Giants, 3-0. Everybody plays again later tonight. Women's WNBA basketball will return after the All-Star break tonight. And the Chicago Bears and the Green Bay Packers are opening up their training camp this week. And exhibition NFL action begins on August 12th, that weekend. That's sports. Stampede sister Chelsea Meyer will check out your weather forecast next.
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0: How are you?
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0: And your name?
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0: Hi, Becky. And your hometown?
3: Poplar Grove.
0: All right, Becky, let's get you some cash. You've been playing along?
3: Yes.
0: What's the jackpot? 251. Go for it, girl.
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4: Oh, baby. Bullseye. Yeah, bullseye, baby.
0: There it is. And you didn't have to work that hard to get that payoff.
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0: There you go. $150. Way to go, Becky. It's been tough for a whole month. This is the beginning of the fifth week, and you get it.
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7: Dependable weather.
8: Partly cloudy skies for your Tuesday. We'll see temperatures top out in the middle to upper 80s with heat index values. At the very most, they'll reach 90 degrees. More gorgeous weather on the way as we look to Wednesday and Thursday. Plenty of sunshine, light winds with temps in the middle 80s. Enjoy this weather while you can, because by the weekend, we could see some showers early on Friday and Saturday.

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1: 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So go ahead. 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
1: Who is this?
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1: Well, John, I don't think you ever had the opportunity of opening up a brand new jackpot before, have you?
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1: No, I don't think so. 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It's $252. It awaits for you. What do you think's in there, John?
2: I'm going to go 310.
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0: Whoops. 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
1: 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But hey, you got to open up a jackpot. 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

Dean, there's no slowing him down with 95.3 The Bull, because this week he is releasing another single. He's got 32 number ones. And I think the next one that you're going to hear this week, this Friday, definitely a number one. So I think that total is going to increase. Keith and Carrie now.

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0: Big and Rich on 95.3 The Bull. Looking at the calendar, can you believe this? And I bring it up because it's going to be the 25th anniversary of 9/11 coming up this September 11th. Wow, 25 years. So on Sunday, September 13th, it's our 5th annual Rockford Hero Climb presented by Members Alliance Credit Union and Anderson Toyota. We're going to be having it once again at Swanson Stadium at Guilford High School. And a portion of the proceeds are going to be benefiting our first responders through the Greg Lindmark Foundation, which helps out with post-traumatic stress and suicide prevention. So if you'd like to be a part of this, it's so cool. 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And you'll get a commemorative t-shirt if you sign up by August 28th. So please do it. 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
4: 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Pending City Council approval, construction could begin this fall. 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
1: 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We are going to Aruba. 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Curacao. 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

0: 95.3 The Bull. Communication is so important. You know what's so funny? I work in the world of communications, like one of the biggest forms, and most people around here have really poor communication skills. It's kind of rough sometimes, but where I want communication to be at 100% is in the medical world, especially with my nurses. These two talk about some miscommunications they've had coming up next.
1: I don't know if you were looking at me or not. 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

0: 1053 The Bull. The other day, I had a coworker that I talked to about something that was, kind of important in the hallway. And then he had said, those were hallway conversations. They don't really count when he forgot about it a week and a half later. I was like, but that's communication. We spoke. That's communication. But things get lost in translation, even in the nursing world.
1: So this is our first episode of what she said and what I thought she said.
2: Yeah. So I went up to Susie and I said, hey, I cleaned Lucia's room, but I have to go see a patient.
1: I heard her say, Lucia's a buffoon, and I just hit a patient.

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1: Do you have a bestie that you tell everything to? You know, I can see the pros and cons of it. I really can. I love having girlfriends, but telling them too much about like your personal life sometimes can be either judged or used against you. You know, I would never do that. I love when people confide in me, but I'm going to talk about the benefits of telling your bestie everything, everything. We're going to talk about it next.
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5: 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He's leaving to take a job leading the Illinois Municipal League, a statewide organization that advocates for nearly 1,300 cities and towns on state and federal issues. City council members will have to select one of their own to serve as interim mayor until a new mayor is elected this coming spring. Kevin Haas reporting.
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95.3 The Bull. I think dating is a very personal experience, but sometimes if you go on a really bad date, you want to tell your bestie about it. But I was reading that dating, even though it's a personal experience, it's something that Gen Z really leans on their besties to get through. Nearly half of women out there said that they ask their friend for advice on what to do before and after a date. So it almost makes you feel less alone. Sometimes it can be really good advice. Sometimes you're like, what are you talking about? There's no way I could do that. But having best friends, the ones that you know are not there to judge you, those are the ones that you

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95.3 The Bull. I look at Mondays like a fresh start. I do not often have the Sunday scaries. It's like, okay, we're going to start a new week. What can we get done? How can we make the best of it? Tuesdays are like, meh. What do you think of Wednesdays? We're going to hear what this 5-year-old has to say about Wednesdays, and I think she just coined a new term. We're going to talk about that.

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1: My five-year-old just said, Daddy, what day is it tomorrow? And I said, it's Wednesday. And she said, ooh, I do not like Wednesdays. And I said, really? What don't you like about Wednesdays? And she said, they're just so Wednesday-ish. And I get it. I mean, that is exactly.

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We have the Bullseye Free Money Game, Wheelie Wednesday at 8:30 with Thomas Gomez, and in your Country Bulletin, Brantley Gilbert News, all in the morning on 95.3 The Bull.

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95.3 The Bull. This is enough to get the Lysol wipes out. When I read this germ study, I was like, I was not expecting what they found, but they tested 30 common household items for bacteria. They found the filthiest room in the house. What do you think it is? Did you say kitchen? The kitchen is correct, with more bacteria than even the bathroom, even signs of fecal contamination. How the heck did fecal contamination go from the bathroom to the kitchen? How? People are not washing their hands. That's how. Sweet.

0: 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There are moments throughout the day, and I think it gets worse as you get older, where something doesn't come to mind. You were like, I was just thinking about it. Why is it not in my mind? But is it starting as early as the toddler stage when you can't remember something and you expect somebody else to? This mom is like, can we call it bedtime yet? You're going to hear that next.
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0: 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When I listen to this, I have sympathy for every party involved. The little girl that knows what she wants, she just can't say it. The mom that has no idea what's going on.
1: Talk about it. I want it.
2: What do you want? I don't know what you want. You want something.
1: Yeah.
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105.3 The Bull. Did you know that there is a Taco Bell item on the menu that today only, it doesn't have lettuce on it, and that's why they're pushing it, today only you can get it for just a dollar. Normally it's $6.99. I'm going to tell you what it is so you can go get it. Yum, yum. That's

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1: Yes.
2: How are you?
1: All right.
2: And your name?
1: Becky.
2: Hi, Becky. And your hometown?
1: Poplar Grove.
2: All right, Becky, let's get you some cash. You've been playing along?
1: Yes.
2: What's the jackpot? 251. Go for it, girl.
1: 115.
0: Oh, baby. Bullseye. Yeah, bullseye, baby.
2: There it is. And you didn't have to work that hard to get that payoff.
1: No, I did not.
2: There you go. $150. Way to go, Becky. It's been tough for a whole month. This is the beginning of the fifth week, and you get it.
1: Oh, cool.
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2: And this is a benefit, right?
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0: 95.3 The Bull. A lot of people concerned about this whole lettuce cyclospora new strain, how it's tied to Taco Bell. Taco Bell's like, listen, we're going to ease your minds. There is one item on the Taco Bell menu today that is only a dollar, normally about $6. It is their Mexican pizza. So swing on by today only. Get a Mexican pizza for only $1. What a deal. But if you're one of those that is not afraid of the cyclospora, there's probably a reason.
1: You want to know something wild? I keep seeing all these videos of people that are like, oh my God, fresh fruits and vegetables right now are making people sick. Lettuce and tomatoes. And it's turning people's butts into fire hoses. You know what isn't doing that? Dr. Pepper.

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0: 95.3 The Bull. Does sibling rivalry like last a lifetime? Have you ever followed those two old ladies and their sisters and they call each other like terrible names, but then they live together and they love each other? I'm like, they're well into their late 90s and it's still happening. But I think what would one up a sibling rivalry is if one of the siblings is a cop and then the other one is not. You're going to find out how that turns out next.
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9: 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And that's what Allstate's been doing for over 60 years. So check Allstate first for home insurance you can rely on. 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

0: 105.3 The Bull. Betting on the World Cup finals and winning and betting with a sibling who's also a cop. I don't know if it's ever going to work out in your favor.
1: Is that license and registration, sir? Sir, we brothers, dog. This man is so serious. I'm like, oh, what? And I realize this man is really still butthurt because we bet $300 on the World Cup final and he had Argentina to win. He's calling me sir like, dog, you know my name. Where are you headed from? Dog, we were both at my mom's house. What do you mean?